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0: 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Just you and a friend. Just name the driver.
1: 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Flight 3213, confirm spoken from the Texas 911, all Arlington, stop operating 9-4-4-4. 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

0: Stand for command, command 3. 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Say all Stanford equipment back in service.
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1: Well, the Fisker 42-2, you're on the scene in 1943. Per the caller, they did have an electrical issue in the kitchen yesterday. I don't know if it's related.
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1: Healthily breathing. 6th Avenue Street. 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To Tower Letter 2, City of Masters 31. 36-year-old male breathing. 6th Avenue Street. Grand Street and Street. 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